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You came along and wooed me, honey. I've changed my mind. This love is fine. 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

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That you find nails and that twitter my thumb. 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And this groove is just great balls of fire.

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You're fine. So kind. Got to tell this world that you're mine, mine, mine, mine. Ain't it you trying to kill that twin on my thumb? Real nice. The bloody show is fun. Come on, baby. Drive me crazy. Great, great, great, great, great, great, great, great, great, great, great, great, great, great, great, great, great, great, great, great, great, great, great, great, great, great, great, great, great, great, great, great, great, great, great, great, great, great, great, great, great, great, great, great, great, great, great, great, great, great, great, great, great, great, great, great, great, great, great, great, great, great, great, great, great, great, great, great, great, great, great, great, great, great, great, great, great, great, great, great, great, great, great, great, great, great, great, great, great, great, great, great, great, great, great, great, great, great, great, great, great, great, great, great, great, great, great, great, great, great, great, great, great, great, great, great, great, great, great, great, great, great, great, great, great, great, great, great, great, great, great, great, great, great, great, great, great, great, great, great, great, great, great, great, great, great, great, great, great, great, great, great, great, great, great, great, great, great, great, great, great, great, great, great, great, great, great, great, 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
2: He's here, everybody. He's just outside the building.
3: I simply cannot be flipping leave it. Cliff Richard, the devil woman himself, is actually going to cut hot wax with me.
4: It's fantastic. The streets are completely filled with screaming children.
2: All for Cliff.
5: Well, not exactly, Neil. A bomb's gone off.
6: Well, you mean you let a bomb off, Vivian?
5: Look, what I had for breakfast is completely my own affair, thank you, Michael.
3: Lordy, Lordy, Vivian! If you whip that kid, you're going to get a pretty stingy smack on the legs before you're very much older.
2: Look, look, everyone. He's coming through the doors.
4: Brilliant! He didn't even open them!
2: He's here!
6: Wait, Rick, do the speech.

0: Can I go now?
1: Yes, thanks, Cliff. Bye. Right, kids, if you don't buy this record, then you're an utter...
2: Well, that's the stupid, girly song over with. Now let's steal the equipment.
1: Well, I don't think there's very much left that you haven't already broken, Vivian.
2: I don't know. There's a couple of legs inside your trousers still unsnapped.
3: Guys, there's no time for that now. Look, if we want this record to make number one, we've got to rig the charts.
4: Oh, what? Oh, no, Mike, surely you don't mean, like, cheat?
3: Oh, yes, I do.
1: But that's absolutely outrageous. It's disgusting. It's immoral. How do we do it?
3: Simple. You find out all the chart shops and buy up all your records. Everybody else does it. There hasn't been a genuine number one since the Beatles split up.
4: Oh, wow. Have the Beatles split up?
1: But this is fantastic, Michael. I'm going to be an enormous pop star. Oh, I'll probably have to go to the Bahamas to shoot my vids.
2: Anytime you want your vids shooting, Rick, you only have to ask.
1: Oh, ha, ha, ha, Vivian. How very clever, I'm sure. Oh, yes, let's end this wonderful project on a silly little meaningless innuendo.